curtains closed, the camera is off, the makeup is washed away. He's looking in the mirror, trying to find his inner self. He's so afraid to be alone.

to do with my life, you know what I'm saying? And I'm guided by God. And I follow my heart.

Słuchasz Trendy Radia. 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Two ships in the night, teardrops in an innocent ocean, four walls painted white.